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Ain't misbehaving.

was broken long before the sky would open. 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And you want to travel with him, and you want to travel blind, and you think maybe you'll trust him, for he's touched your perfect body.

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Search your body and your mind, leave all the rest of it behind. 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Follow every protocol, but still the right.

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0: 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So I created ragtime. When money made us poor.
1: 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Ονομάζονται Last Poets και είναι εδώ με τις μουσικές τους.